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4: Hey, this is Keith from Sweat Hotel.
5: Hi, you're speaking to Keith. This is Lily from Miami.
4: Hey, baby. How you doing?
5: I'm fine. I have an apology I need to do to my fiancé, James.
4: Mm-hmm.
5: I'm sorry about how the way I act, but you know me, and since we've been together so long, we know each other ways, and we're there for our kids. So with all that being said, I just want him to know that I'm very, very much sorry, and I love him, and he still melt my world every day.
4: Thank you so much for checking in. I appreciate
5: Thank
4: that,
5: baby.
4: All right, bye-bye. Yeah. Hey, this is Keith. Who am I speaking to?
6: My name is Brittany. How are you, Keith?
4: I'm good. I'm good. Where are you calling from, baby?
6: I'm calling from Michigan.
4: Okay, what can I do for you tonight?
6: I want to say I'm sorry to my boyfriend because I feel like I'm wasting his time because I really don't even want to be with him.
4: Well, if you don't want to be with him, why are you with him?
6: Because he makes me feel good.
4: I'm confused. You don't want to be with him, but he makes you feel good.
6: He don't make me feel good enough. It feels like the right thing to do instead of the best thing to do.
4: Okay, I understand. All right, baby.
6: Thank you.
4: All right, take care of yourself now. Bye-bye.
6: You too, bye.
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Since you've been gone, everything's going wrong. Why'd you have to say goodbye?

WHBX Tallahassee, Florida, a Cumulus station. The Sweat Hotel. A recent study found that less than 10% of Americans sleep in the nude. But according to research, many more people should be sleeping in the nude. It's actually good for you, they say. Call me at 866-92-SWEAT. Now, baby, do you sleep in the nude? Why or why not?

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1: Yo, yo, what up, y'all? 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They be doing the dog, y'all.

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27: You're inside the Sweat Hotel. Who am I speaking to?
28: Hi, Key, this is Stephanie.
27: Hey, baby, how you doing?
28: I'm doing fine. Listening to you, you jamming.
27: All right, well, thank you.
28: Yeah, I can try to ask you a question.
27: Okay, well, all right. Go ahead. Do your thing.
28: I would never do that. Well, I just don't see nothing wrong with people in the news, really, you know.
27: Okay, but you said you would never do that.
28: I guess if I have my own house, though, you know.
27: Okay, well, you don't have your own house?
28: No, I live with my family. But if I did, you know, I would, but not here, though.
27: Okay, all right. Well, I understand that. You don't have your own room?
28: I have my own room, but I never had done it, though.
27: Well, you know, just lock your door and do what you do.
28: Yeah. You know.
27: All right, then take care of yourself.
28: Nice talking to you.
27: All right, bye-bye.
28: Bye-bye.

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2: Hey, this is Keith. Who am I speaking to?
3: Mary.
2: Hey, baby. How you doing? What can I do for you tonight?
3: I have a problem.
2: What's your problem, girl?
3: My problem is with two guys.
2: You got two?
3: I don't have either one of them.
2: Well, why not?
3: I have a problem with them.
2: Okay, what's the problem?
3: One I was with, I'm not with now. I'm missing. One that I've never been with, I fell in love with when I first saw him. And I saw him with somebody else, and I don't know if they were a couple or not.
2: You just saw him and you fell in love with him.
3: Yeah, but I never would let him come around because I was with somebody else.
2: How did y'all meet?
3: I was on my way to Detroit, and I got the bus.
2: And he was on the bus?
3: He was on his way somewhere, too, but I don't know where it was.
2: Was he sitting next to you on the bus?
3: Yeah, when I met him, yes.
2: And then? I'm listening.
3: And then I saw him a few days ago, and he was with somebody. I don't know if they were a couple or not.
2: Why don't you see if he wants you? Why don't you ask him, do he want you? Why don't you pursue the situation?
3: Okay, when we see each other, I think his tongue gets just as tight as mine.
2: Okay, well, you need to loosen up yours, or he need to loosen up his. One of y'all need to do something. You know, from the looks of things, y'all never going to hook up. As long as you tell me, well, when I see him, I don't know whether I can speak to him. I don't know what to say to him.
3: I really don't.
2: You got to open up. You need to go for yours.
3: Yeah, it's true.
2: Go put it in the one ass. Yeah, I'm looking for you, boo. Whoever you are, I saw you here. So, do what you got to do, girl. Go get yours.
3: I can do that.
2: All right, baby. Thank you for checking in. Love you, girl. All right?
3: Love you, too. Okay. Thank you.
2: Bye-bye. All right.
3: Bye.
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1: You're inside the Sweat Hotel. Who am I speaking to?
2: Hi, this is Dorothy.
1: Hey, Dorothy. How you doing, baby? What can I do for you this evening?
2: I'm just calling about your question.
1: 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Well, do you sleep in the nude?
2: Yes, I do.
1: Okay. I mean, why? Why do you sleep in the nude?
2: Because I like it. It feels good to sleep in the nude.
1: Okay. Okay. I was just curious.
2: Oh, okay.
1: All right, baby girl. Thank you for checking it. I appreciate it.
2: You're welcome. Bye.
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0: You're inside this one. Don't tell who am I speaking to.
1: Hi, this is Lisa.
0: Okay, Lisa, how you doing, baby?
1: Okay.
0: Okay, what can I do for you tonight?
1: I heard your question about sleeping in the nude.
0: Okay, well, you can answer my question about sleeping in the nude.
1: I always sleep in the nude.
0: Oh, is it refreshing for you? I mean, does it make you feel good? What's the reason that you love sleeping in the nude?
1: I like to feel the sheets on my skin.
0: Oh, okay, you must have silk sheets.
1: No, actually, I have the t-shirt sheets. Those
0: stretchy
1: cotton things, yeah.
0: Okay, okay. All right, baby. All right, Lisa, thank you for checking in. I appreciate that, all right?
1: All right.
0: All right, bye-bye.
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1: 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Here we are decades later. 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

0: This is such a crazy feeling, though. I don't want to get too attached, but I feel like I already am. My mind's telling me one thing, but I guess I should listen to my heart. 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

0: 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I'm Coco Jones.
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This is George Dr. Funkenstein Clinton, and you're listening to Tallahassee's Big Station 96.1 Jam. They be doing the dog, y'all.

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2: 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This is George Dr. Funkenstein Clinton, and you're listening to Tallahassee's Big Station, 96.1 Jam. 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
1: This is a love that withstands time, space, and matter forever. Forever's a mighty long time. Here we are decades later. The sentiment is still the same. 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
1: 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How are you doing today?
2: 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How are you?
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0: Yo, yo, what up, y'all? 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They be doing the dog, y'all.
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1: You know, we talked a little bit about Jay-Z and his freestyle kind of spraying a little bit of everybody. 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
2: 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So stop it.
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0: Yo, yo, what up, y'all? 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

0: to God, unchanging hand. I hope y'all enjoyed that right there, y'all. 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
0: All right, 13 minutes after the hour, y'all, front page right here. Alfreda's, what up?
3: What up, Ricky? It's Wednesday, August 5th. Here's what's going on in the news. Wildfires are still tearing through the Spokane, Washington area, burning more than 10,000 acres, destroying around 700 buildings and forcing nearly 65,000 people to evacuate. Authorities say one of the fires was deliberately set. A 37-year-old suspect is now charged with first-degree arson after investigators say he was seen acting suspiciously near where the fire began. He's being held on $1 million bond and has a previous manslaughter conviction. In other news, big win for the progressive wing of the Democratic Party in Michigan. NBC News is calling it the Senate primary for Abdul El-Sayed, who beat establishment-backed Congresswoman Haley Stevens. Now, Democrats were worried about him. They thought if he could pull the party further left heading into the midterms, but voters were like, listen, we're choosing him anyway. So now the question is whether that energy helps in November or becomes a liability. Elsewhere, Jocelyn Benson and Republican John James won Michigan's governor primaries. Wesley Bell defeated Cori Bush in Missouri, and Mary Glusenkamp Perez advanced in Washington. Elsewhere, federal

0: Officials are investigating cyber attacks targeting water systems in at least 12 states, and U.S. officials believe hackers linked to Iran may be behind them. So far, there have been no disruptions to drinking water or wastewater treatment. However, those attacks are another reminder that cyber warfare isn't just about stealing data anymore. It's increasingly targeting the systems that keep everyday life running. For info on these stories and more, go to RickySmileyMorningShow.com. 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
1: Rock T, the sports genius, is in the building.
2: Yes, indeedy, ladies and gentlemen. Los Angeles Lakers superstar Luka Doncic is turning cartwheels this morning, not because he just signed some sort of big contract extension, but his ex-fiance and baby mama has agreed to withdraw a child support petition in the Supreme Court. She and Luka have decided to resolve the matter mutually between the both of them. That's how you're supposed to do it right there. That's how you're supposed to do it. And I've been meaning to highlight a certain athlete, and now it's time to do it, man. I know it's been 100 miles an hour, but I'm going to probably make this young lady an HBCU know spotlight one day. She deserves it. Shout out to Tashina Alase out of Southern University, man. She's a track athlete. She became the first Southern University woman to qualify for both the NCAA indoor and outdoor championships in the same season, Rick. She did this after missing the entire 2025 season due to a car accident, and she came back and posted the number two time in the world. Oh, come
0: congrats.
2: On,
0: running congrats,
2: in the 100-meter hurdles, man, setting a SWAC championship record for a time of 12.64 seconds. So big up to Tashina Alase, man. Giving your flowers, you deserve it. It is what it is. My quick sports support right there. Brigitte Tack got the hot spot coming up next.
3: 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Nia Long's home recently became the center of a major police investigation, and I got the details up next in the hot spot on the Ricky Smiley Morning Show.
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3: 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Drop it like it's hot.
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5: 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It's the
6: BRAT. All right, y'all, it's the bottom of the hour. Time for the hot spot. What up, Brett?
7: What up, Ricky? Good morning, everybody. I'm your girl, Brat Tat Tat, and this is the Hot Spot where we bring you music, movies, and more. So let's get on off into it. Well, y'all, quiet Hollywood neighborhood, Hollywood Hills neighborhood, became the scene of a major police response this past Saturday night after Los Angeles police answered a burglary call at a home owned by actress Nia Long. Now, according to reports, officers showed up after getting info about a possible break-in, and when they got there, the man was found. He had a dog with him, and he was near the front entrance of her property. Now, within minutes, multiple patrol cars lined the street, and the neighbors watched it all unfold. Now, the man and his dog were taken into custody for trespassing after police found no evidence of an actual burglary. Investigators found no forced entry and believed the man had been suffering from mental health issues. His identity was withheld, and further charges remain under review. Nia Long was not at her home at the time of the incident, but her oldest son was reportedly there when the incident happened. So, I guess it seems like some man was just wandering on her property, it was reports of a burglary, but he didn't, you know, there was no forced entry or anything, but I don't know what's going to happen with this. But if it wasn't no forced entry, then it probably wasn't a burglary. They probably was just nervous, maybe seeing him on the cameras or something, and reported it. All the neighbors reported it. So anyway, moving on. Y'all, it's always good to see family come back together, and that's exactly what happened with Brandy and Ray J. After months and months of rumors that the siblings had grown apart, the two reunited over the weekend in Atlanta, and Ray J shared the special moment on social media. He posted a video with Brandy and wrote, "In ATL with my best friend since I was born. Love you for life and even in my afterlife. Thank you for everything." And here's a clip of that video.
8: Look who it is. Up here with a band-aid on.
9: Yeah, for s*** and giggles.
8: I don't even know. I don't even want to know. But I just love this guy.
10: I love that sibling love.
7: That's great. Me too. They've always been close for real. Their whole lives, they always together. Brandy responded with just as much love, commenting, "Love you, love you, love you, bro," along with a string of yellow heart emojis. So congratulations go out to them for reuniting, and I'm sure it felt so good. All right, y'all. Last but not least, Snoop Dogg almost turned down his deal with Skechers, but it was Martha Stewart who encouraged him to do business with them. Now, during a recent appearance on All the Smoke podcast with Matt Barnes and Steven Jackson, they talked about his deal, and here's what they said.
11: Skechers, congratulations on that, by the way.
12: Thank Martha Stewart for that. Because somebody from my team was blocking, but he was blocking for the right reasons, because he felt like Skechers and me didn't connect. He felt like it was a brand that was beneath me, but all shoes are beneath me. So what I did was, I took Martha Stewart's advice. She was like, she said, "Snoop, you should get with Skechers because they don't have anyone like you. They'll give you as many shoes as you want. You should meet the owner. He used to run LA Gear. When I meet the owner, oh my, he's my kind of guy. Elder guy, player, understand it. Bring me down to the office. They done made 30 shoes with my name and all kind of shit. Got an office laid out. This is what we want to do for you. What you think?" I think, where's the paper? I need to sign.
10: Let's go.
7: Yes, I know that's right. Man. Congratulations go out to Snoop for accepting that deal with Skechers. What you was getting ready to say?
1: I was just going to say, he and Martha Stewart's relationship, how weird. Everybody's like, they're so weird, but it seems like he takes advice from her. Like, yes, they're really good friends. That's kind of cool.
10: Iron sharpens iron.
7: Yeah. Absolutely. That is what's up. Congratulations to both of them. And if Martha Stewart want to give me some advice, girl, let me give you my information. You can catch me on the Ricky Smiley Morning Show.
0: I'm sure I'm
7: going
0: to get something for that girl. I thought one of her legs shorter than the other. Because they make them like a one big one and one small one.
1: Ricky, it's too early.
0: Jog on the curve.
1: Yes, sir. No, sir.
7: 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You can catch me on all my social media at So Brett. Coming up next, y'all, we got Rock T with that HBC you know, and that's right here on the Ricky Smiley Morning Show.
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0: All right, y'all, Ricky's about it. All right, y'all, Ricky's about the morning show. Listen, man, hey, that's T.I. right there. Let him know, man. Listen, I cannot wait to see him perform that one on the One Voyage Cruise, and we're going to be sailing on Virgin Voyages, and it's the best ship on the water. That's October the 26th through November the 1st. I'll be your host, and the Ricky's about the morning show is going to be broadcasting live. Hey, Louisville, yes. Make sure you book your cabin today, onevoyagecruise.com. All right, Afridas.
1: Okay, Ricky, today is National Underwear Day, and yes, it's exactly what it sounds like.
2: Yes.
1: Every August 5th, people celebrate the one thing we all wear, but hope nobody else sees. I mean, unless you're wearing some cute ones. Okay, the day actually started back in 2003 as a campaign promoting body confidence, and it's since turned into an excuse to refresh your underwear drawer. Now, whether you're rocking boxers, briefs, boxer briefs, thongs like Gary, or those lucky drawers you've had since college, today might be the day to let them go. Because how about this, y'all? Experts say you're supposed to replace your underwear every 6 to 12 months. Mm. Y'all, I probably have underwear from college. I'm not even kidding.
2: Yeah.
0: Oh, my God. That's so absolutely disgusting.
1: I wash them.
2: As long as they ain't falling apart and they clean, there ain't nothing wrong with that.
1: Thank you. I want to prove I can still fit them. What are you talking about?
2: Okay.
3: That's the thing, man. Underwear don't last that long.
0: I bet y'all have to soak y'all drawers in with a propane tank.
2: Yeah. For those of us who have like hundreds of underwear, yes. That's fine. Like, but for those of you who have 3 and 4 pair, I can see why you would say that, Ricky.
3: Got him.
1: Okay, so listen.
4: That part with Brett said.
1: Everything she said. But come on, don't act like that, Ricky. Ricky, don't act, everybody's got that one pair they've been hanging on to for way longer than they should have. And you just keep it. Maybe it's the first pair of underwear you wore with your significant other. And you want to save it. Maybe it was wedding night.
2: Sentimental value. Yes.
1: Date night. Whatever.
3: Mm. Yeah, I'm guilty, man. I still got some Santa Claus underwear that my kids bought me when they were little. I still got some things. I ain't ragging it.
0: Brandon and Alfreda didn't have no drawers. Funky woman. I saw them when they pulled them off. Funky woman, they put them in the washing machine. Funky woman, them drawers didn't come out clean. Funky woman, they put them on the train track. Funky woman, the train started bagging back. Funky woman, they gave them to Santa Claus. Santa Claus don't want no funky drawers.
1: Oh, my gosh. How old are you?
2: Oh, my God.
1: Who do we work with? Oh, man. What happened this morning?
0: Y'all remember that from middle school?
2: No, honey.
1: What?
2: You tell me your age, sir. We don't know nothing about that.
1: And why Rock Tiener seen it like he know the words?
2: Right.
0: Yeah, everybody grew up on Funky Woman.
2: No, they didn't.
1: Okay.
4: Yeah, I heard that.
0: But I wear the jockey boxer briefs.
1: Okay.
0: And I keep some extra pair. Like when I travel, like brand new pair in the pack. You know what I'm saying?
1: You just be buying new underwear.
2: How often do you throw the old ones away?
0: I throw them away because some of them underwear, when you wash them, they won't turn all the way back white when the material gets old.
1: Okay, first off, especially, don't wear white. Men, yeah. No. We're not wearing white drawers.
0: White going to tell the truth.
4: Yes, sir.
0: I'm going to tell you to go in there and get back in that shower and wash.
2: You need to throw those away
1: because you got to
0: wear. We need white towels and white underwear because they're going to tell the truth.
3: Hershey Highway.
2: You got to throw white ones away.
0: Looking like your underwear like you slid in the first base.
2: You play baseball? Your white underwear show them streaks.
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0: 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I am Q Parker. 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
4: 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Ooh. 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

0: All right, so every come out in the morning show, it's the bottom of the hour. It is about that time for the good, the bad, and the what the hell Wednesday. All right, we're going to start out with you, Alfreda. What you got in good news?
1: Well, Ricky, a postal worker named Mary Schwartz helped save an 8-month-old baby after the baby suddenly stopped breathing inside a post office in Arizona. Now, Mary was a nurse for 13 years before joining the Postal Service, so she immediately started CPR after seeing the baby had no pulse. A nearby police officer then rushed the baby to a local clinic while Mary continued CPR during the drive. Now, the baby eventually had to undergo surgery to repair a defect in her heart, and she is now recovering at home thanks to their quick action and those good Samaritans. So, that's good on them.
0: Yeah, absolutely, man. Thank God for people like that.
1: Yes.
0: Yeah, it's so many bad things going on in the world and so many bad people. The good things get... But we don't overlook it right here.
1: That's right.
0: On the Ricky Smile in the Morning Show.
1: Let them know.
0: If you want your story reported, be good and be a good person.
1: Yeah.
0: And jump and save somebody from being eaten by a shark.
2: Yeah. Right. Message.
0: Appreciate it.
1: Okay.
0: Appreciate that. All right, Special K, what you got in bad news?
3: Okay, a lot of these bad stories be appealing to me for some reason. This one, a man from West Virginia named James Powell has been arrested for stealing $17,000 worth of what? Little Debbie snacks. That's right. Yeah, I can't say I'm mad at him. The scheme wasn't exactly airtight. Now, James was a delivery driver for a snack company that was supplying grocery stores in Pennsylvania and Ohio. But instead of actually making the deliveries, that's what he was doing. He would forge the employees' signatures on the invoices without actually dropping the snacks off. Then he'd get paid for making the delivery and kept the snacks. Now, the thing is, the stores almost immediately realized they didn't have the inventory they were supposed to have since no shipments were scanned in. Then they finally figured out what was going on. Cops tracked James down after people reported seeing him at flea markets. Now, the reports aren't 100% clear, but it sounds like what he was doing was trying to sell the illicit snacks at the flea market. Mm. That's right. Now, he was arrested and charged with forgery, theft by deception, theft by unlawful taking, and deceptive or fraudulent business practices.
2: Man,
3: now,
2: them doggone Little Debbie zebra cakes, though, they go hard.
0: Refrigerated.
2: Yes.
3: Come on,
0: you got to be in the fridge, Rock.
3: Yes, sir.
0: On like a room temperature. They got to go in the fridge.
2: That's the only way.
3: You know, I've never tasted a zebra cake.
2: What?
0: Oh, my God.
1: I haven't either.
3: I'm an oatmeal pie and Swiss rolls kind of dude.
2: Man, them zebra cakes.
0: I tell y'all what, get a zebra cake and just put it in the fridge.
3: Yes, sir.
0: Oh, my God.
3: Is the cake chocolate or is it white?
0: It's white cake.
1: Okay. Yeah. Is there filling on the inside?
0: It's just a little bit.
2: Just a little bit. And they got them in the rolls as well, too.
3: You can get two Swiss rolls.
0: Get the damn stop sign shape ones.
3: Yes, sir.
1: But
3: yes,
1: do
3: sir.
1: Y'all realize this guy is going to be in jail with killers for stealing Little Debbie's?
0: As long as they don't steal all the zebra cakes, so we can't get them. And if I find out he was at that flea market, my ass would have been up there, too.
4: Oh, my goodness. It's a fat dude somewhere talking about, what's I do here? Boy, I was here with my friend.
0: Okay. All right, that's Brett, awful. You got the what the hell news.
5: All right, Ricky, a Kentucky woman is facing a felony accusation after she allegedly pointed an AR-15 gun at a KFC worker due to her dissatisfaction with the amount of time taken to prepare her order from the drive-thru window. Now, 33-year-old Nada Roman is facing charges for first-degree wanton endangerment, and that means random. I had to ask Special K what wanton mean, because it looked like wanton, W-A-N-T-O-N. I thought somebody wanted me to bring out Miss Kim or something. Anyway, Roman became impatient at the delay of her order from the drive-thru window and engaged in an argument with the employees before getting out of line and going to the restaurant parking lot. Investigators said Roman popped the trunk of her vehicle, pulled out that AR-15 style rifle and pointed it at the employee in what the authorities described as a threatening manner. She then drove away without receiving her food.
0: Oh.
5: That's yeah,
0: it goes down in those drive-thrus.
5: Yeah, you got to anger management. You got to control that temper. You can't do that.
1: You're going to get in trouble for that.
5: Yeah,
0: sound like somebody on the morning show. We ain't going to say no name.
5: He ain't got no gun available, honey.
1: Oh, my
5: God.
0: He got one. He just won't put the bullets in there.
5: He's scared to use it.
0: Yeah.
6: But Gary, why you don't use it?
0: Huh?
6: Hmm? What'd you say?
0: Go ahead.
6: No, I was like, why? Who was doing what at the drive-thru start? What the drive?
3: She got to arguing with the employee in the window.
5: It took too long for her order.
3: Because her food was taking too long.
6: So she had that right.
5: But no, it wasn't the drive-thru lady fault.
3: I understand why she got mad now. I do understand now. Her reaction was a bit much, but I felt that rage.
6: Because I don't like that. I mean, you know, and because sometimes people leave you at the drive through window forever. I'm like, girl, y'all coming back today?
5: You but, can't pull out a rifle on nobody.
6: Well, if you're angry and you're hungry and stuff, yes, you can.
5: Yeah, and you can go right to jail. Yes, right. You can.
6: Yeah, well, yeah. I'll just
5: angry
6: right
5: and
6: out.
5: You still be hungry in jail.
7: In jail, because you don't want to eat them damn stale sandwiches they be having in there.
3: And she didn't get her food.
5: Okay.
6: Yeah, so at all. I don't like that.
5: So no that one is. Won. There it is.
7: Appreciate that, Brett. Thank y'all for the good, the bad, and the what the
5: what
7: hell.
5: The
7: more
5: with
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0: Mickey, Orlando, Dallas, Texas. Everybody at our home station where we started, 97.9 The Beat. Good morning to y'all, everybody in sunny South Dallas and Oak Cliff. Hey, man, everybody in South Florida, Lottie Dottie, Lauderdale. All right, Palm Beach, Miami, Broward, Day, what up? Hey, happy to have y'all this morning, man. Chicken Waffle Mix going down. What up, y'all?
1: I'm good, man. Your daughter just starting up bright and early in the morning, man. And of course, hit me up on the gram at J-A-H Lion, sir.
0: Absolutely. J-A-H Lion Sound. Appreciate you, big dog.
1: My pleasure, man. Your daughter.
0: All right, Black Tony, what's up? Don't do it.
2: I'm trying to keep it together. Hold on. I'm trying to keep it together. What up, twin?
0: I know when you call somebody twin, something wrong, man. What's up?
2: I'm just trying to keep it going. Shawty, you ever had a day where you just, I just can't get it together right now.
0: I don't be wanting to ask, man, because it's something every day and it just bring my spirit.
2: Shawty, please ask what's going on.
0: What's going on?
2: I woke up too early in the morning. I woke up at 3 o'clock. I want to make sure I get to work on time in the morning. I woke up at 3 o'clock, Shawty. And you know sometimes you wake up and you start watching TV.
0: Yeah.
2: And I just seen the most beautiful thing ever. It just got me messed up emotionally.
0: What you saw?
2: I seen the movie with the white folks on them. And it just almost, it's the most beautiful thing in the world.
0: What you mean?
2: I ain't never seen that movie. It's a white boy and a white girl. They so in love. They named Jade and David.
0: Who?
2: I'm watching it right now.
0: Wait a minute, the white boy and the white girl?
2: Yo, they so in love. And did the most beautiful song I ever heard in my life. So.
0: Yeah, Endless Love by Diana Ross and Lionel Richie.
2: I want that kind of love in my life. So.
0: What's the name of the movie?
2: I want that kind of love. It's called Endless Love. So I never seen this movie in my life, but this music, this song just taking me out of there.
0: Yeah, that's real love. It ain't been no love since the 90s.
2: I need the kind of love in my life, Shawty.
0: Yeah, I feel that, Blake. What part of the movie got you messed up, though?
2: The end of the movie, they just walked. She just walking to him, and he walking to her. And they looking at each other, and they're just so beautiful.
0: Yeah. Hey, Black Tony, can we agree to one thing, Black Tony?
2: I can't stop crying and slobbing.
0: I know, Black Tony, it ain't been no love since the 90s, Black Tony.
2: Shawty, this movie came out in 1982. Shawty, I don't even know when that was. That's in the ancient time, but.
0: Yeah, dog.
3: Yeah, man.
2: I can't stop crying. I'm trying to go to work, but I can't see.
0: I got one thing you need to watch. You need to watch The Last American Virgin, man. That would tear me up to this day, man, how she did him at the end.
2: Well, I can find that at?
0: Yeah. Go to YouTube.
2: I can turn on the TV now and watch it so I can tell
0: about it. Last American Virgin. Just wait for the last part, man. Yeah. The thing going.
2: So I'm good. So I'm good.
0: You'll never fall in love with a woman again ever in life when you see how that girl did the dude on Last American Virgin. I'm still in therapy for that one.
3: That was pretty dirty.
2: You saying I ain't got to come today if I watch that?
0: Yeah. Now I'm gonna let you stay off the day, but you have to watch Last American Virgin. That one gonna mess you up, dog.
2: Well, sorry, I'm finna pull
0: and
2: that
0: then
2: up.
0: I tell you what, watch it and fast forward it to the end, and then just call us back. call us back this morning.
2: But I'm good for the day, though.
0: You good for the day?
2: Okay.
0: But go watch Last American Virgin, and then fast forward it to the last. Huh?
2: Okay. Hold on. Yo, hold on.
3: He ain't even crying no more, dog.
0: All he wanted was to get off.
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26: Have you seen that movie with Denzel Washington? Oh, it is a good movie. Okay, baby, let me ask you something. If you eating Zaxby's, what your husband and your children gonna eat? What mama said was, it is nice, but you probably could have got it cheaper had you went to Ross. I know exactly who you talking about, because that's the one like girls. Yeah, she likes to be in relationships with women. See, I knew it was gonna start raining because my knee had started hurting. And you know she voted for Trump. He got D's and F's because of that darn phone. If he get off that phone, he might can pass one of his classes. Now, you know, she the one with the husband had to get those four fingers amputated. And see, that is what's wrong with y'all young people. You don't eat fruits and you don't eat vegetables. Then you wonder why somebody got to go in your colon and dig stuff out. Now, Vicky on her way to come get me because she's going to run me a Kroger. But, you know, if you're not doing nothing, I don't see why you can't, you know, take me to Kroger. I can let you take me to Kroger. Call him up and tell him what you want.
0: I think that's everybody, mama. Gary.
27: Coming up next, y'all, I'm going to tell y'all a lot of celebrities are losing their food stamps. I'm going to tell y'all one in particular next. 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

0: What's up, y'all? I am Q Parker. Whenever I'm in Tallahassee, it's going down with my family.
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17: All right, y'all, Rick's around the morning show. We got the one and only Dr. MJ Carly is joining us this morning. With and everybody out there, if you have any health questions, no matter what it is, you can hit us up at 866-9-R-I-C-K-E-Y. We have Dr. Carly on every Wednesday, so he can let everybody know what's going on in the medical community. Right now, they're having this big-ass argument. Excuse my language. Dr. Fauci. And now, all of a sudden, I don't know, man. People are absolutely insane without research. But anyway, we don't have to talk about it today. But whatever you decide to talk about this morning, Dr. Collier.
36: Good morning, Ricky Smiley.
17: Good morning. Happy to have you, man.
36: All right. Thank you so very much, Ricky. Good morning, Rock T, Special K, Gary with the T, Elfridas and the Brett. And thank you, Ricky, for the opportunity to bring healthcare information to the listeners of the Ricky Smiley Morning Show. So, Ricky, have you noticed that people are congested and doing a lot of coughing now, and it makes you uncomfortable, particularly if you're in a closed environment like a plane, but even if you're just talking to people or you're just in a group or in a room with people, people are coughing and hacking. The primary symptom of asthma or reactive airways disease is coughing. It's not wheezing. Everybody expects a person with asthma to wheeze, but most of the most prominent symptom is coughing. So let's talk about why people are having increased symptoms. Well, health experts are seeing an increase in asthma symptoms, and one major reason is poor air quality. So climate change has caused an increase in the temperature, so the air is basically foul. We have longer pollen seasons, more pollution in the air from the wildfires and brush fires around the world. So you think because there's a wildfire in Canada or California or Montana, it's not affecting you. But the air and the damage from those can travel thousands of miles, carrying tiny little particles that irritate the lungs and make breathing difficulty. I know that if you've been upstate in New York area, even though the fire is in Canada, that area really has bad air right now. So, Ricky, asthma is the number one cause of absenteeism in the public school system and a prominent cause of death in childhood. People don't understand that asthma still kills people, and it does so all the time. So with school starting in a lot of districts now, expect a lot of problems. For people with asthma, exposure to smoke, ozone, pollution, dust, and others can trigger coughing, wheezing, chest tightness, and shortness of breath. So children and adults with chronic lung diseases like COPD and emphysema are especially vulnerable. Also, of course, smokers. And that's any kind of smoke. That's from marijuana to cigarettes to vaping. All of those things can cause lung irritation. So what can you do? Check the local air quality index now. It's readily available online. Find out the quality of air in your area. If it's poor and you have those problems, try to stay indoors with your windows and the doors closed. If you have to go outside, limit strenuous activities because there is a phenomenon called exercise-induced asthma as well. And consider wearing a well-fitted N95 mask just like you did back in the COVID days. If you have a maintenance inhaler, make sure you're using that every day to prevent the need for you to use your rescue inhaler. And if you have a rescue inhaler, carry it with you at all times. Coughing, wheezing, shortness of breath is not just not socially acceptable. People now turn and get a little upset if you do a little too much coughing in their presence, particularly if you're not kind enough to turn your head or cough into your arm. So be very careful and conscientious about that activity. But remember, it may be a symptom of reactive airway diseases, and the incidence and prevalence has increased due to poor air quality.
17: Man, that's good stuff. All right, hit us up, 866-9-RICKY. You're on with Dr. Collier. Good morning.
1: I have lines in the tips of each of my fingers that my doctor said was some type of nutrition deficiency, but that's all they could tell me. Could he explain that a little bit better?
36: Absolutely, because collagen and the things that make up your nail bed can be in a deficit. You start to get lines. So the simple solution is take collagen supplements, but also a complete multiple vitamin with iron and minerals every day. There's no such entity as a generic vitamin. A vitamin is a fixed chemical formula. There's no better way to make it. So get the least expensive brand that you can get, or generic brand, if you will, but make sure that it says on the label a complete multiple vitamin with iron and minerals. Name brands would be like One A Day for Women, Centrum, Z-Bec, etc. But if you see on the shelf, it says compare to the name brand. It's the exact same product. And if you pay more than $10 or $15 for a bottle of 100, you paying for a pretty bottle and a celebrity endorsement. So make sure that you get that and take them every day. Everybody has vitamins at their house, but oftentimes the bottle just sits there on the counter or in the medicine cabinet, unopened and unutilized. Make it a regular part of your activity to take your vitamin every morning.
17: Yes, sir. You're on with Dr. Collier. Good morning.
2: What can I do to stop the late night cravings of weed? It's only at night when I'm craving weed.
17: Go to bed.
36: Okay. All right. I didn't ask about your love life, but if you want to talk about it, go ahead. All right. So craving sweets at night. And one of the things that GLP-1 medications are very good at are stopping those cravings. But so are other products like my Lipo Night, my hottest product going. Taking two of those at night to have melatonin that helps you get a good night's sleep. It blocks cortisol, the stress hormone, which makes you crave something. You're not sure what it is, but oftentimes we default to sweets. And then so you can take those things. Again, you can have something sweet at night if you like, just limit it. I like to tell people, get the little Halloween size candies like Snickers and Mr. Good Bar, etc. One of those will beat that craving. It won't have too many calories, and it won't change your diet or put any weight on you, but it will satisfy that craving.
17: But the dude on my 600-pound life in Miami, they brought that Chinese food through that window, and garbage can. He said, somebody been bringing food in here. You not lose no weight, you get kicked out of the program. They brought the food through the window.
36: You enabler. You enabler.
17: All right, you're on with Dr. Collier. Good morning.
4: I have a 16-year-old who has extreme body odor. We've tried numerous deodorants. What can we do to help her with her confidence and to get to the bottom of that?
36: Okay, oftentimes when that happens, the problem is not outside. You bathe, you clean yourself. The problem is inside. So you need to change the bacterial flora inside the body. So probiotics would be excellent to help doing that. Also have the teeth evaluated for dental disease and the stomach. There's an infection called H. pylori that can infect the stomach. It gives you foul breath, but it also causes foulness in all your body fluids. So your sweat, your excrement, everything smells bad. But the simple solution option is probiotics. You can either eat a cup of Greek style or Activia brand yogurt every day, or go to my website and get my probiotic product. That you, it won't be one pill. You have to take it for probably a couple of weeks before you notice a difference. And if that is indeed the case, that will help. But also check for infectious diseases, abscesses, things like that. But a very common cause is dental disease.
17: I know y'all ain't sitting up and trying not to let everybody in here smell like pee in elementary school.
5: Hey, man.
36: Oh, you always had that one student in the room that was that way.
17: Roxy, Alfredas, Gary, hey. All of them smell like pee in elementary school. Come on, in Special man. K, I know they ain't talking about nobody.
6: You know, Dr. Carr, you know what deodorant works good for kids and teenagers that we find out? Play pits. You ever heard of play pits?
17: Grown I have not. Ass brute.
5: That's grown the worst. Ass
17: brute. Now, so, old spice for teenagers. We'll be taking more of your phone calls. 866-9-R-I-C-K-E-Y. 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

0: entertainment report at the top of the hour, y'all. We got the one and only Dr. MJ Carley on with us this morning. If you have any calls, hit us up at 866-9-R-I-C-K-E-Y. You on with Dr. Carley. Good morning.
1: Good morning. My question for Dr. Collier is, I recently had a kidney transplant in February, and I want to know if probiotic or his gut health formula that he has, if it's safe for me to take that.
2: Absolutely safe and highly recommended. When you have had a kidney transplant, you have to take immunosuppressive medications, which makes you susceptible to viral infections, bacterial infections, and fungal infections. So the thing I recommend is my LipoImmune and then probiotics, as well as basically anything on the LipoDrops line is safe for you, is compatible with any disease state. But those are two things that I highly recommend. The LipoImmune, it has five different natural supplements, such as zinc and elderberry extract, that help prevent infections and boost your immune system function. So it's very good for that. And the probiotics will just improve your gut health by giving you good bacteria and preventing the growth of bad bacteria. Since two things cannot occupy the same space at the same time, the more good bacteria you have throughout your body, it will help improve and decrease your susceptibility to negative types of infections.
0: Good stuff. All right, Joan, Dr. Collier, good morning.
3: Yeah, I wanted to know, what doctor should I see, or what type of test should I have done if I am eating well, I'm drinking water, I've had blood tests done that came back normal, I've had a colonoscopy come back, and I'm still not losing weight?
2: Okay, the GLP-1 therapies are and would be excellent for you. They work. It's just sometimes people are resistant to the lower doses. You just have to get to a therapeutic dose, but a treatment failure is rarely an option unless there are problems like thyroid disease. So if your blood work did not include a full thyroid panel, not just a TSH screening, you want to get the FT3, which is the active thyroid hormone, to make sure that that level is adequate to maintain a high metabolic rate. And even if it is normal, you can take that as a supplement and increase your metabolic rate. So there's a range of normal. Let's say if we give it 1 to 10, you may be at 1 or 2, when you could be pushed to 8, 9, or 10 by taking some thyroid supplements as well. But those would be the two things I would do. And also, again, the GLP-1 therapy is now available, readily affordable prices in the tablet forms. There's the Ozempic tablets, there's Wegovy tablets, and there's also the new one that's out now. So those are the ones that are reasonably affordable at $149, but also the injectables if your insurance covers them. If you are Medicare age, the president started a program that everybody can get those medications for $49. So every type of GLP-1 is available for you if you are Medicare age and on Medicare. If not, they're, you know, reasonably affordable. You can also go to the LipoDrops website. There's a direct link to online GLP-1 therapies. And it's not just getting the medication. It's also a full weight loss counseling program that will get you where you need to be on your weight loss journey.
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34: 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This is Neo giving a shout out to Ricky Smiley and the Ricky Smiley Morning Show. Keep doing your thing, boy. Oh, yeah.

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1: All right, y'all can find this foolishness on all social media at RitaBrent.com. No, that's my website. RitaBrent Comedy. RitaBrent Comedy. That's my social media. Oh, Ricky, by the way, I'm going to be at Zany's August 20th in the lab. They got me in the small part because I don't sell a lot of tickets. So they got me in the lab at Zany's August 20th. Y'all pull up on your girl. That's a Thursday.
0: Nashville?
1: Yep.
0: Yeah, Nashville in the middle. Yeah, y'all make sure y'all go support my girl. Hell, they'll, if tickets start sell like hell, they'll move you to the big room. We're going to make it work, though. We're going to make it work. Y'all, hey. One more time. Hey. Rita Brent, y'all.
1: All right, y'all.
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1: Hold on. Stop the music. 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
1: 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Tell us what Patti LaBelle said in Mama Lay. What did she say?
2: She said he met Mama La down in Old New Orleans.
1: What's the hook?
2: 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Creole lady Mama La.
1: But you don't know that. But you know that, though.
2: It's yeah, wrong. I know that because it's intelligent. She's saying something here.
1: What's she saying? About
0: he not even saying it right.
1: Who was it saying? That's on your voice, man. Every time somebody call your phone and say, what, Gary?
2: Get your ga-ga-da-da. I mean, you know that, Brad. Creole lady Mama La, honey. Voulez Fouco sera necta ce soir. Voulez Fouco sera ce soir.
1: But
2: he
1: you don't
2: met
1: know,
2: Mama La down
1: but
2: in
1: you know
2: old
1: that, but
2: New
1: you don't
2: Orleans.
1: Know JC. You don't
2: want
1: to learn.
2: Sure, don't know. I don't even want to hear that.
0: You know what? If you missed any part of the show, y'all, Jesus. Make sure you check it out on the Ricky. He just killed my mood on the Ricky
1: I'm
0: Smiley
1: sorry,
0: Morning
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0: Available wherever you get what,
1: Brad.
0: Ricky? What?
1: Brad, he don't know JC, but he said, what, Gary? What part of the best thing, Gary?
2: He met Mama La down in old New Orleans, strutting her stuff on the street. Jesus. She said, hello, hey, Joe. You want to give it a go? Get you, ya, da, da.
1: Oh, my wrong. Stomach hurts. Stop.
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1: 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How are you doing today?
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0: Tallahassee's big station, 96.1 Jam. Good morning. Yes, it's TJ holding it down in the midday. 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
1: This is a love that withstands time, space, and matter forever. Forever's a mighty long time. Here we are decades later. The sentiment is still the same. 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

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Troops sounding good on a early hump day Wednesday. But on the way this hour, requesting music for Kalani, we're going to take it back with the ladies of Total. 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

0: 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Reminding you, coming up at 3 today, it's the Dear Hugo Show. Of course, he's got the Jazz Report, the DLQ, What Have We Learned? It all kicks off at 3 on the big station, 96.1 Jam.
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1: You know, we talked a little bit about Jay-Z and his freestyle kind of spraying a little bit of everybody. 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

96.1. Yeah, I got to shout out to my folks up in Bluntstown, my folks over in Bainbridge, also on the check-in with TJ. 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
0: 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How are you doing today?
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1: Why? See, it's burning me to hold on to this. I know this is something I gotta do, but that don't mean I want to. What I'm trying to say is that I love you. I feel like this is coming to an end, and it's better for me to

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Yo, what up, y'all? This is George Dr. Funkenstein Clinton, and you're listening to Tallahassee's Big Station, 96.1 Jam. They be doing the dog, y'all.

0: 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You still out trying to figure out what you want for lunch? We need to go by Piggly Wiggly. Of course, you know they got the hot deli in there. They will definitely take care of you. Piggly Wiggly, Quincy, Tallahassee, and now Havana.
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1: This is a love that withstands time, space, and matter forever. 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Here we are decades later. 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

Paul Hesse's Big Station, 96.1 Jam. We get to the final hour of on this Hump Day Wednesday on the Wednesday with Chris Brown, along with Leon Thomas, requested music for Bruno Mars, but he is ushering.

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0: 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Yep, he's still looking for him. 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
1: The question we're posing to you, ladies and gentlemen, a mother and father were charged with neglect for letting their six-year-old ride a scooter alone to the park. It was 4 minutes away for 4 minutes. Do you think that was neglectful? We're going to go to our social media platform. Jasmine, what are they saying out there?
2: So Shirley out of Memphis says, absolutely out of control and irresponsible on the parents' behalf.
1: Yeah, it might be irresponsible. I don't know. Nah. Yeah, I think it's irresponsible. I don't know if somebody goes to jail for that. When I was 6 or 7, I know I had a key I had around my neck and I would let myself in the house.
3: Yeah.
2: Yeah.
1: Yeah. By the time Nasty kids, they called them.
3: We were all over the way more than 4 minutes away. As soon as I learned how to ride a bike, which was before 6.
2: Yeah. Oh, yeah.
3: I mean, we were everywhere.
2: I mean, I definitely do think there's something to be said that times are different now. And, you know, you have a lot of helicopter parents because of that. Yeah. But I agree with you. I think, you know, shoot, we'd be all
1: man,
2: across.
1: Man, I tell you what. Go outside and I better not see you till the sun go down. How about that? Yeah. That's what happens.
4: Mama used to send
2: not
4: me
2: even
4: to
2: for
4: the
2: water.
4: Mama used to send me to the store. You know, I had to go to the store, pick up groceries and stuff.
1: Yep.
4: Man, and walk.
1: Yeah. With a note, and you could get liquor and cigarettes, too.
4: Yeah, and Viceroy's. I went and got them Viceroy's. Yeah. Couldn't even see the counter, and I'm getting them Viceroy's.
1: Yep. They would give you a note, you go get your liquor and cigarettes. And Mama, he said you spell cigarette wrong.
3: Well, can you spell cool?
2: Right. Can you spell that? Can you spell cool. Viceroy's?
1: Yeah, I do think. I mean, you come in this house one more time, you stay in it. They didn't want to see us. They didn't want to see us all summer. Nope. You ain't got to come back till August, as far as I'm concerned. So a family let their 6-year-old ride to a park alone with a scooter. It was 4 minutes away. And they were charged with neglect. Do you think they should have been? That's the question that we are going to pose you. More of your calls are coming up. It's the D.L. Hughley Show.
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22: Across the country right now, at this very moment, there are probably arguments taking place about who's doing more of the housework, the homework, the shuttling of kids from this activity to that. It's true. By and large, women do more of this than men. But doesn't have to be that way. And if you and your spouse can level that playing field, it's going to make both of you and your kids happier. Psychologist Yelena Kecmanovich says this might be how you get there. As hard as it might be at first, try to think of your partner like a teammate, not an adversary. learn how to do some of the chores your partner does to get a better understanding of how much effort something takes. And finally, take the time to acknowledge what the other person is doing, and every now and then, even express your appreciation. That'll go a long way. I'm Dr. Sanjay Gupta, helping you live a better life.

0: That, of course, was De La Soul, Me, Myself, and I. It is time for our feature, Welcome to the Stage, where we spotlight some of the funniest comedians, some you know, some you don't. Today, welcome to the stage, Kyle Grooms. I've always been a big fan of him.
1: Since Trump been in office, my Uber ride's been quiet than a bitch. Nah, for real, before Trump, I got in the Uber, they tell me their life story.
2: I'm from Papakaka, and my mother, my sota, my brother, he come here, and he from Papakaka. And look, my nephew, he married, he graduated from the college. Look at the picture in my phone. I'm like, mother, get me to the airport. Don't want to hear your family tree, mother. But not since Trump been in office, they are 10-2. Don't even tell. Nah, they don't want to give out clues. But for Trump, they be ba da da da da bum ba. Ba da da da da. It's a novia. Whatever the f. You sound like a halftime show in an Uber.
0: Always been a, he's a funny, funny dude. Coming up in less than 15 minutes, we're going to be talking to singer-songwriter Eric Bellinger on the D.L. Hughley Show.
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0: That was Tone Stith Fly. Coming up next, we got a song for when your mom and daddy were still together. Plus, another summer is halfway over and you're still spending it alone. We're going to tell you why in my top five. That's up in less than 15 minutes. Now it's time for what you need to know with the one and only Sybil Wilkes.
1: It's Sybil Wilkes with what we need to know. In the state of Michigan, progressive candidate Dr. Abdul El Sayed won the Democratic U.S. Senate primary, defeating establishment Congresswoman Haley Stevens to advance against the Trump-backed Republican nominee and former congressman himself, Mike Rogers, in the midterms. Out west, devastating wildfires in Spokane, Washington remain at 0% containment, displacing over 60,000 residents as an arson suspect in the Old Trails fire faces court arraignment this week. Federal authorities charged two individuals, Michelle Edwards and Edward Porter, with sending violent threats to witnesses and local officials involved in the Mississippi death investigation of 18-year-old Nolan Wells. And finally, the high-profile murder trial for the 1996 killing of Tupac Shakur opens August 10th in Las Vegas, where the defendant, Dwayne Keefe D. Davis, faces life in prison as prosecutors submit a witness list exceeding 200 names. I'm Sybil Wilkes. Be informed. Be empowered.
0: Thank you so very much, Sybil. Jasmine.
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0: 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I am Q Parker. 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